plan to motor west. Travel my way, take the highway that's the best. Get your kicks on Route 66. It winds from Chicago to LA. More than two.

must a man look up before he can see the sky? 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

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First came life, then TV, another day later, lots of babies. Look at the color, what do you see? White, black, green, it don't matter to me. Ring, ring, dial, one talking on the phone, somebody takes your life, nobody's home. Look at the color, what do you see? White, black, green.